Keep the embers burning. 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
1: Yes, yes. And at this time, ladies and gentlemen, for those of you who come in late, we are now having a little cooking session right here on the scene. Putting the pot on in here. And we'd like for you to join in with us and have a ball.

0: 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Fühl den besten Jazz, Soul und Blues.
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But you win a few, you lose a few, like Bernie says. You keep on hanging tough.

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Bernie says we sign, we sign. On the dotted line.